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Aye pa, baby ya call down near ye. 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

0: 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But the one banker be a count at the amount, 10 ye. But the one banker be a count at the amount. 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
0: 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I send watch of four amateur cream. Would that rent us on? Who pescad the edge maybe? With your mica, with the Paconi Jojo, a year be a mufi, a year. When your says cannot, when him a grassy, the bank cannon, a 31, a yaman.

0: ano me se mami as the number 31 e beto fair box 31 e beto fair box e ye mami enu pe na me dey bam e ti oni pe bia pe sika no woni pe bia wutie mu do hie sika e ye 20 kana me dey mani pe 50 and ye 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0518 any chat
1: yes
0: Martin a 0541 88 979 will be a person you know to be as a man a 20 Ghana be the many pa maku 50 air life any CD debit of air life let me see the me mobi da hello me dey say hello I na ma we aso I we aso ai la we aso 0541 me patch edin na beba no enya kuros edin na beba enya kuros et er salary aso nya kuros ele beba 0541 889789

0: at that tank of four. 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Now what the afra a yes sir a Jimmy Fono. What you say? Come say, well no, a Jimmy Fono in Yan Sajinzika as a phono. Me, me group no, uncle for Fasica, Afasica, Afasica, Afasica. Me yet my hotel fema, my yet ma 26 years. Mr. Manager Radio Station, me yet ma lotto edman, me the cast at you on my FM. Ti menya kura sa ma ye adwuma no wa che o ma ye fem kenin japo ah ma ma kro fo first kasa ase na me ba hoto fema et me men fa men kasa ankra no bi boys na kasa on radio station ni na me ne pani a me me de o ma no ne wiase so bo pani jare wiase pa ne ensu asan en che bibia besi bia no compare no. 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Says, me you to do all the free so. Me you to do all the free so, mammy. Me the medical mammy, messy me banker 831. It will be out the open auto. 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We bet my phobia ba. Bow persuade the lotton quan de ya. Opa for my banner. 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And now me catch them say, aban about plan, not to bop plan, me say that catch them. And the sub any pebby I won't see him in the end. Me po obia, mammy. O person do not to a main chain. Me buy a machine that Casasa will be anti studio. Me make us a life. Me limit up town, mammy, her me time. No. About 12:07, Anna. About 12:47. Life, my memo machine and me tea. Me, a famine can't have for near Jimmy for no idea. See, can a famine can't be my me back of frame. No, mammy, no, Susa, and not the premier said at the mammy. Imagine 40 million. Be no ready to make us a me. No to papa. Imagine 50 Ghana Kurada, 50 cities. Who be no bet make us a radio station and say me imagine 40 cities minya be da me magisika na ye mamba na bono aba na bono and na microphone dance o mudie et be famen to a jini fo ne azan fo ne wadi sika die no bi loto papa me ye different radio a me kale kra loto bo plan aba na baba bobo emma emma loto ti sa no ma. Ah, we don't call any event. We say right to be as a meboa. But as some we buy all my pen okre. 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We say loto e focus afu ejuma. 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Any ni paji ni tum. It's a sure fun in a ma. Almost wait a year to a sure four. Kotoko shia could not boil us. Kota blood ma, koto oil. A kusi saying. It's yea, ye bony pardon. A class say, be send pardon by my office wall. Easily gone. 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Ah.
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0: Opportunity. We say, hey, police in the Bibao, that's what say. Famous, ha! The panel does. Check! My banker, 31. My mama, me, you pay, you trust it now. 20 Ghana. Sell 541. Sell 541. 889789. But the money per 50, sapper pepper, the penny for the terminal, and I'm a mayor day. Mayor. Sell 541. 889789 0541 889789.

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Supreme Radio for Swafa Votal Region. Eye. Joche. Debi Sulakupi. And I can't say. E Sulakupi and Sulakupi. Baby offer for Bomu born. Supreme Radio. And I wish to Swafa. Oh, hoi. And this is here. La la no. And la la no. Menim say la la no. Say la la no. It's my fa. Radio station, my coma, cost 7. Make us as you you know. Oman, obiafa, 80 me. You say pa, omi yef. Milk one, uni pa, make us across the whole Ghana. Kutugunina. Mami, me banka. Asedano, 831. Sabe me de many pa ma ku 50 etimi no kase 20 cities no phone so beti masene ba me phone ni ma frere am edum to be free of am me so it is all frere me abetse me phone edum 0541889789 20 Ghana me de many pa 50 adye che na pa ko ye charge da 30 Ghana and the me ready style for 1 month. One said this can be a bit, me man code, mad you deem, and they are to office you. Because you know, Tommy, when you put my coma 40, I'm a beer to kios, if you are Medina Salvucci, will be million when I'm will be all. 0541 889789. Opaso and me yejma, tin you, Opaso and me yejma, aye. 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A 20 cities, and I was sending 0541 88. Papa, better near blah, no, I can't see them. Why? I got 10 minutes on 0541. So, Master Nick, I can't you and me now. You'd be a qua, comma, in Yanka, or more mommy, a woo John. Debbie, I said, make a say, we ever have. Kakana mobwoman, Miss Skelby Edija radio station, an orphanage in Yanka. Oh, body, you see. Mama presented for one day. Come on. 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Minsa carbano, as my manager catch them in the say, me for many pama come out 50. A dear chair, Tete Ghana. 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Na 31 ebaba aseda no baa le baa baby te obunipa bia ho ya ah satam kra ne yesu yenya ho te ebaba ba ni yee na office won ye de kire ofa kofi no se ye fam obibia e ma wi mi no bebo ayi aseda ifi of ye bobo yee na de ka kire se wi bebo te ye fam obibia two do person ye adwuma ye focuses person ready start
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0: a 20 Ghana. But at the channel pa offer me a 30 cities. Hello, me bachon Loto Papa, me bachon me send me 30 cities. No, I'm the Ajima Aban. I asked an item, me any panny dog, any panny be by more cranny or moose. And my penny pa was so any pensioner. Well, bad morning when you need best 69 or cost a minty. Any panel doors to East Lagoon, what to me crown in rack crowd noon. Anna Evans, where catch them say, Nehue, and the abana at the man on the Sunyaka credit. And it's over from me, I have from in tem, who best a new sicker sending in tem. And it's any panel, and in bucket to all. Would you do East Lagoon, tin ye? 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I'm the car house, bounced upon. Yes, said the Oko Ajinyanon. I'm the car house, Oko Ajinyanon. 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Sharp care for the show. We say, if you be see your cassia part. Would you be say, Ope Escafukun? Billionaire's Club. Would you be say, Crab Bias Ope Billionaire's Club? On Metro. O Banayara, the telephone number in you. 0541 889789. Akura Akura Bense 15 years and look at automatic Benz. Me de biya me chenika. Bisa radio station de biya me chenika. 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Mami. So who trust it with me channel could I bet a which with me channel by 1.5 too sure now, mommy? He skate me twice as a clear brosso. Me can't cry that row. Timmy Pobia, Quabena, a boom junction, Tipper Station, or penny your door, man. No, man is sending 30 million. Mr. Dame, the heading, or said Mamma Ba, will be doing what dancy, mommy. The man, mammy, you pay. Now, Mr. Debbie, many 30 million. Many 30. Na me send 15 million man am 50 edwa enumre my de te na kwekwa bidja station baby a tipa drivers na anya de ketwa mami o die me ready style sisi e me de money 50 ade ye chien 30 cedis 0541 889789 me so phone edum na kw charge me ye sa tama. 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And you should also to talk. It will mean yes, it's away. 0541 889789. 20 Ghana, and I was sending. Adia channel pa, 30 Ghana. Me ready start for 1 month. See, I do bit massenate 20 Ghana. You will nipa makumaku 15 idia. You cruise docket na. And I'll pass a clock for 30 cities. And you better ready so many na. No be a yajma for 1 month. 0541. 889789 05 phone na dum ti me wi pa mako charge wo kan 05 machine kasaso obi ani studio ha a live program me ne ayi me papa en ayi ejuma e wa ene anti tiago onu kura de 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
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For some whom they would examine be, we have a big noble. Now to secure me away, yes. In conscious, a man baby mouth and okay in ye. Begin the Mr. Fori, said the MD Kakai, the public beauty in me. That's why the Casa of your national, the country, say Yankopoe Abuma, single 8 and 53 back of them. Single 8 and 53 abandon the counterpart. Now, but 80 of the Casa, and the software we use. And then the paper, the kaboom at the year, Juman. A kuhu says no eight a locking number. Nanutu Munia Casa, baby a lockier. A ma a bono, a process aban make traveling shia. It just a banon kuan shame finfin. Na se upu says abanon kuan be shame finfin, sir. The moment a banon be non lockeno, I just said that is the main banker. I also would choose a decamp, baby a wupia. It is sometimes semi-picking me software. Also, say the medical card and the lutuno, I am more digital. And this is the lutuna. Now, for 4 people, 2 months, this time, I'm not metal, not the waba, I didn't say waba bebo. And now, many baby, many coffee, braba, and more. Also, you'll be a modern technology. I'll be to me a asher. They can't see any bidding fees, said the uncle. Umdezaza mkofono, ASAB ya ba, ASAB yuta frache, far from that. WhatsApp, na hapisi uhu the software miyuzua, miti miye screenshot, kama sendi ya maa, na kwenye huu, sendi ya mekano, kabuwa anaya. 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
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74 10 0543 90 74 10 0543 90 74 10 0543 90 74 10 0543 90 74 10 0543 90 74 10 0543 90 74 10 0543 90 74 10 0543 90 74 10 0543 90 74 10 0543 90 74 10 0543 90 74 10 0543 90 74 10 0543 90 74 10 0543 90 74 10 0543 90 74 10 0543 90 74 10 0543 90 74 10 0543 90 74 10 0543 90 74 10 0543 90 74 10 0543 90 74 10 0543 90 74 10 0543 90 74
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those days that was I think 20 years ago 2006, yeah, if I can remember, yes, it's true. 2006 May, I think 19th. Now, other number, Emma, me papa, at time 7290. 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E uba baby, ni nyako pa ya dum. Obi a court on Tuesday. Ah, one person can anqua ye come judgment, sadam. Your my judgment so assembly ni em so be kwaje we di abansika cmb for sika assembly ni we fit da enti true emona e papa de timi di sika no we di 240 million that time now we 50 million ni kwaje ya no 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
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chire mi to be credit that that you will not come home of the domino. And you see, and my minya or pepper say, so you have been mamma's hard to be there. One farm, mamma, keke. I don't know, you soon far more wonderful. By the grace of God, when you come on, Namiso, be the little abu and the public degree. I just say, well, won't you minga? Then you are the makers, a member of the Rusu Mekasa, and Nami would deal to that. More money, me that I didn't have the money. Member have Mekasa, and another year, you boom me deal with whatever, brother. Mr. Fury. And then she said, ne, wait a quenya. Now, when you're my number, what you mean? Now, person will name me here, Juma. Sebi, I respect Nippa Bia was as is. Nibu Nippa do me by Nippa with me. So, bear me. The uncle for the Ion, Ben Fow, Susan, so, and Mamesso. Ben Fow, a home, a buffo, and Mamesso. Send you to Fratche. If you ask Nion, Nippa Dawson was as is. But any pabone for be green womb, any pack a crab you saw almost a year. Oh, send you Utime, why would you me? Meaning it will be chrono. But you will be a young temu, you will boost him. I will fuck with you, so I fool be a dear. That doesn't mean it's a son or so. And until if it is, you will be any pebby bra. A beer, obey you be there, and you would that doesn't mean it's a be obey for you to be a etisa. It will be a move fra that will generalize on the power show. I don't entertain that. So, yes, sir, I'll show disrespect to you because you don't respect me. Please give me respect and I will reciprocate the same thing to you. I respect myself very well. That is why I'm a young man, I'm a straight. In Pasa, in Pekalabuli, in Pekasiebu, in Joadaba, meaning say Joada for, yeah, in Pekasiebu. And I don't entertain any dinner a bishop before. Meeting Yamawaba, Nanya Juma, the money house, Sana Lutti. And ya baby, I'm a debemo beyond the grand yamadima and Yamia, Miss Boyan, and yet be ya the beba, a debeba, a bima, be make sure, say, be yabu dona, let me up wow, I'm waiting. Make a sembage number, name a wow, Manka sembage number, name a sale. So, make sure. In fact, you can be so any ad, yeah, and the same mean maybe Dutch will be any machine. Will be answerable for you, be and I will be so, and will be drew baby. Send me a name, dear so, no, my bedroom. The number is 0543 907410. When you're going to play, I said that, you look at three numbers. I mean, would you say, and ne? Adian son, no problem. Not Sunday, the devil here is a diacre. Neddy Wadimunyam, a pro bacon, Nunyan Copway. Unless say, dear, why dear me, answer you, Sika. Now go up with my babble for Nechi. Crofono, I'll go so muda than Crofono, Moody Major when I do Menyame. Did he pay be a ubiaba? And they are bounced the ubia, Banabeso, Amwati, Tidabaco, Bitra, the ubia. 0543 90 74 10 0543 90 74 10 0543 90 74 10 0543 90 74 10 0543 90 74 10 Ebi ana enra person can be bitch them, person sending baby, baby problem. The same number, it here also, Louisa upon 0543 90 74 10 0543 90 74 10 0543 90 74 10 0543 90 74 10 0543 90 74 10 0543 90 74 10 0543 90 74 10
0543 90 74 10 0543 90 74 10 0543 90 74 10 0543 90 74 10 Abusia, no, money man, and teaching the moon him, said na de met kakaka edie tu funu se nutu no edi na se biuta frache adie bi ye papa no se wo 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
who send you 50, who send you 100, who send you 150, a 3 months, so with my permit 50-50, a 150, with my permit 20-20, a 60. 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A 60%, 40%. Maybe dear 40%. Who dear a 60%. It will send them 100 cities. Let me try to show more. Net bo, near 200 million. Maybe a 80 million. Who dear a 120 million. Sana Miero. And who send you sick at the mamia? Men in some person who say, dear Banasako, Mastaqua Kucha. No. A sick say in print. Sikebia was sending the other men with Roto. The past messy was sending Missy Cassie, sending thing a biman. A bar, no machim, no frame, no a joe dear, no a family dear. Into Miss Robibri, Mamma sending this kind of baby, Namo say Papa Puchan, Menji Musica. As he said, the media banner, I'm all free. Nami announced so a banner already, you swa. One Casacra won't frame it. Same kind of banner, ever ha, and I think Monday or Tuesday. Me the numbers to ho, Emma Mubibri Mudie. Number number two, Emma Mubibri Mudie. Nipa 83 and a frame. Aside, Umu man frame. Nipa 83 and a mo frame. Siminka Abanibi and Famu. Nipa 83 a mo frame. Siminka Abanibi. Fences, I think it's a new thing. And yes, I'm going to come back and announce you. Say, why I'm going to go to the house. And so, you can't go to the house. You can't go to the house. At least, you can't go to the house. I'm going to show appreciation. And then, I'm generalizing now. I'm going to be fair to the house. I'm going to say, I'm going to send the house. And the man can't show one and boy. Send me the name, let you know how they are, Miss Sero. And then me, my will be a banker. Then for banker, be a and to baby. And when I mean, me, be one of my muddy, by now, they are mammy, no problem. Fat. Oh, mammy, fat. Young couple of women mobile to the extent that the old mammy and uncle are the baby. So, mammy, Maggie, why mammy, send me a common demi. When you mean, who be my boss are 0543 90 74 10 0543 90 74 10 0543 90 74 10 0543 90 74 10 Asida Asida Asida Sika Sendi Nefremi 0543 90 74 10 Hello Hello Yes Good Okay. Me for bank and to drop in it. Why? Can you frame me? I was going to tell me. Why? You, Marty. 0543 90 74 10 0543 90 74 10 0543 90 74 10 0543 90 74 10 0543 90 74 10 Hello. Yes, sir. Morning, sir. Marty. You never went in wire. 0543 90 74 10 0543 90 74 10 0543 90 74 10
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0543 90 74 10 0543 90 74 10. Okay, maybe I send me message. My name is Michael. Father, I have not heard you before, but the way you talk, I trust you 100%. God bless you. Michael, I'm going to say, when you're going to Israel, I said, I'm going to say, ebi anu ye na obi e dey text e dey send me no send you that project oni me da oti ni pa bebre e na we fidi eso o se me kasa kwanti he trust me 100% Michael, I will never let you down and you never hear anything bad from me e ko pim se me free fidi eso mi ni anu se me you be abon me wa ha se di wo me be beboa enye de 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It, I will not get it right because yeah, and a little. Sometimes you can get it wrong. Sometimes you can get it right. And I mean, two bankers. I mean, we are there. We are there. I first banker in 55, better go 54. And no anko ya my better number there. The first banker, which is 8, yanko pon ya bun. 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And it won't work. It won't work. Just be honest to baby on MBA. Ye de a was as you soon. It was a foa. Nan a safwa and crap. So just be honest. Oh, said the baby in a bar. But we are first sending text. One friend book was sending me text. Say, or Jimmy D because of Master Maker. Sedipa way, it will be. No, probably ever if you should be a shedding, sir. A middle baby shedding, sir, because what you did 100%. Not because of anything, because of your honesty, because of your truthful, because of your way, or no, you say you are doing a good job. And in 2 pesos, DE was as you saw, Mr. O. Men found Concoctio fear before the woman money, as yes, so much as you didn't cry. And if I was as you saw, I remember maybe it's not crying for four, maybe a perfect to be the mammy. 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baby, I'll call them. It's no crap for not lines. So send me a bear, we'll be doing 10, 10, 10, 10, 10, 10, 10, 10, 10, 10, 10, 10, 10, 10, 10, 10, 10, 10, 10, 10, 10, 10, 10, 10, 10, 10, 10, 10, 10, 10, 10, 10, 10, 10, 10, 10, 10, 10, 10, 10, 10, 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
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dey ma we enter aso be ba ha say be kan do to be she be say din kan no kwenchi no na be ka san say me nyina chiro na say udi an say me nyina chi a your life will never be the same. Your life will totally change. Don't act greedy. If you are saying, "I'm," you're in family car, and the cop point anything. You're denying and kakrakrakrati. Tinuma, na ye papa no muti minanti free kumaso no dia pakrano. No denying ye. Family car, udurun wo, wakuma beti wopem. So ababa yebono yebono kakrakrakra. Emadi ubi enya. And your problem, who need quire or fast while we nigh it? Sakwine now will be our first while we yano, and we also know one of them. Conning Kakankaka, Nemo, near Fakan Wabrabon, Ayanukre. Shall see so begin to cram a wow, Nature say, Papayas Mobekai, me shall see SMS ID, my brabons. Sa problem ne was no, and that will be shall see. Now, why your wife Jenny says, and the cancers are wagging the old team. Stop a social city to cram my wife Jenny. Any can shasi in Nukre, and son of Nipedia and Cassas as he did. Sans who 2 million in a or wiping him, 2 million in a Niabopo or wiping him on any pure one. What's a more canina, any shame crime? What's a more canina? A yajin bonny about you, and into most I did be a win, let the bonny abro, free bonny in your hope. Bonny, yea, your mamma pay. Bonny, and ye say, Quaqua ye will be beer. Boni e baby a wajini akwa kudru. 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
0: Okay.
1: Se enkufu be za wo mu ache.
0: And the truth.
1: I don't catch what say. Me ma ban me be prove to me am a dipa who say the wo wiase.
0: Okay.
1: Na the person me chira Ghana for one say nya danta ne danta. Danta any dia epo aye dia ba dia epo anu.
0: Yeah.
1: Me kasa se say obi nyi ni obi nyade obi so anyi ni. But the tia me ma bi oni say me catch no pain say. Me nya zani. It is a babble bono, and I said, I'm in pay for
0: a penny, mebao,
1: and so upon bad time. Ever mummy a bano, and down a media body, meba radio. So it is the Ubi, the Ubi, such as Abana last week with the ban, Abana, Sana for Sojana.
0: Abano, a boy, but me per se, Yama, it's here for because. Mean I don't know say ebinum jabani biwo ho na wanje because me kai say o de ma me personally
1: yes
0: e ma me ko try e ma me di
1: e tu testify say abane boy
0: me di e e
1: tu person bi fu na ma
0: na mom na o sa azan for ni ntine me ntine ntwa ne kase bia minya 3000
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0: okay Upper A supon, Nana supon, the number in
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0: Hello,
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0: 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Yeah, me pa chao. 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
3: Nana ma my number debi.
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0: Okay, me da si me dishe.
3: 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Wa ya ade.
0: Okay.
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0: Mm.
3: 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So now if any be kasa e obo dey see friend and na supon.
0: Yeah, yeah.
3: Ti dero na me no video be o di tadi dia. 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
0: Asamo.
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0: Mm.
1: 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Okay.
0: Okay. Okay.
1: Me,
0: okay.
1: Okay.
3: Na dia ba kwa me tete me bi share say abin china ya on time my radio is content e musa.
0: Eh openi am say me yin alo.
3: Na
0: ba sam na me bi ta no ote ya no bi ta no. Openi adin china o mba radio content am.
1: Me da si me bere ni nyina ne say me no say suman no em ma me aba.
0: Hello, hello. 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
4: Hello.
0: Yes. 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
4: Bacha, you're not
0: brown. Okay, okay. 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
4: Nana, you're not sure why.
1: Me da si.
4: Hey, what is it, Nana? 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Na ebe bo. 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
1: 20 million. Aya me nana.
4: 20 million. Who di e? Who di se Nana?
1: Who ni so big thing? 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
0: Azabia my here. 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
4: Eh
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0: and chanic to
1: one. So I went to 20 million. I did 20 million. Next caller.
0: Hello.
2: Hello.
0: Hello.
1: I remember this year, said Meme Mosomono Suma and Mammy about meeting me, Magina, Casafidiso. Menyaz, I'm for the Bia Mobano. It's a Nessia Mabano, or Chamber Messia, if you want
2: it. Hey,
1: that's enough.
2: I'm
1: a little bit.
0: Okay.
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0: Hello.
2: Hello.
0: Hello. Hello. Good evening.
2: Good evening.
0: Yeah. Now, but I'm wearing you.
2: But I'm in Italia.
0: Oh, okay. Now, then, na na, I am at Abuao.
2: Ah, then, na na, yes, sir. I'm not going to just say to Bakuni. And I'm in Italy. I'm in the Abuao. You did 10 million.
1: Oh, did 10 million. I had
2: 10 million.
0: Okay. All right. You have a finance caller. Hello.
3: Hello.
0: Yeah, good evening.
3: Good evening.
0: Now, when am I in the case?
3: Hey, now, but I'm here. Mohammed.
0: Okay. Now,
3: we have a listening to the DD. We have a DD.
0: Okay.
3: We have a DD.
0: Okay.
3: Yes, for now.
0: Okay.
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0: Hello.
2: Hello, Nana.
0: Hello.
2: Hello, Nana.
0: Good evening. Good evening.
2: Fine, Nana. Pour moi.
0: Yeah, me I don't know who's where.
2: Hey, Adam. Nana, Pacho.
0: Nana, Pacho.
2: Last week, Namira. About one year, what screen? Did the baby cry? We had in my. It's real about when I'm married to you. But and then, Nana, Namira, Yenya, 100 million.
0: Nana, Adansieba.
4: Adansieba.
0: Nana, Adansieba. More than 100 million.
2: Nana,
4: 100
2: million.
4: Now, who
0: can wait?
4: Okay.
0: Nana,
4: how about my friend? I'm going to say, I'm going to
0: good.
2: Nana, number in here.
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0: Oh, hello.
5: Hello.
0: Good evening.
5: Evening.
0: Nice to tell you.
5: I'm in Nigeria.
0: Okay. How are you? How are you, boss? How are you?
5: I'm fine, sir.
0: Nana has helped you.
5: Yes, he helped me. I'm okay. From,
0: okay.
5: I'm from Tema. Okay.
0: Okay.
5: My name is Olu. I'm from Lagos, Nigeria.
0: Okay.
5: In Nana do is a great thing in my life.
0: Okay.
5: He gave me two number.
0: Okay.
5: Two number. So I won in 150 million.
0: 150.
5: Which I money I never see in my eye since I came to Ghana here.
0: Really?
5: Yes, in my life.
0: Really?
5: Yes, 150 million CD.
0: Nana, Obasa Chese. What all about change? Ofra o ma o ma naba.
1: Okay, me ma naba ni bi.
0: Yes. Ama ama ni
1: kiti o. No free kwa na me nche brofo no.
0: Ti
1: me nana bi de ne ne kasa
0: e. Good.
1: It was what design.
0: Was what 150 million.
1: Powerful. But catch me say, kan brofo chire say me say, o chira me say ma na di fufro.
0: No, nana is saying that tomorrow call him. He will give you another number.
5: Thank you very much.
0: Okay.
5: Let me thank you for what you have done.
0: Okay. Okay.
5: My life has changed.
0: Okay.
5: Because I don't have any money.
0: Okay.
5: So do that.
0: Okay.
5: So God should bless you.
0: All right. All right. God bless. God also bless you for testifying for what Nana has done for you.
5: Amen.
0: All right.
5: Amen.
0: All right.
1: Miss Kola.
0: Hello.
6: Nana.
0: Good evening.
6: Good evening, Nana.
0: That to say who?
6: Nana. Nana.
0: Your friend saying how can say free?
6: Oh, Nana. Nana, your friend is here.
0: But your man, one content them. Why? One to content them. I'm not for good anything. What's your friend saying? Okay.
6: Okay.
0: Now,
6: Udi,
0: are
6: Nana? Maybe 100 million.
0: Hey!
1: I'm off with the little, no? Super Nekas and Super Pusuno. Super Pusuno.
6: Nana, that was
0: powerful.
6: Nana, that was it. Just a new wood there, I mean, oh! Nana, that was it.
0: Okay. Yes, I'm a fan next caller.
7: 0535 959452. 0535 959452. 0535 959452. 0535 959452.
6: Hello, Nana.
0: Good evening.
6: Hey, good evening, Nana.
0: At the same.
6: Oh, Nana,
0: you're from Nana,
6: you're from Obaya.
0: Obaya?
6: Ah, Nana.
0: Yeah. Now, then, Nana, you're from
6: Ah, Nana. Because I'm a deal of good. Then, you see,
0: I'm a big
6: car. I'm a deal of Missy Aya Kladashe.
0: Who do you have?
6: Maybe 130. Missy Aya Kladashe.
0: Who do you have? 130 Ghana cedis.
6: 130 million.
0: Okay. Maybe Missy Aya Kladashe, 130 Ghana. That's a music. Which is 13,000 Ghana cedis.
1: Okay.
6: How many eyes will we see?
0: Okay. All right. Nana, I'm on for Eddie.
1: Okay.
0: Into no, Mami San Fana, Mami San Tujabium.
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0: Line is why Nika. Hello?
8: Evening.
0: Your brother, say you.
8: Your
0: brother, you are Sante. Okay, Dana, the old friend and the money, my baby.
8: Ama yeti obinga kwa yeye ni biu. 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
0: Yeah.
1: Nchacha wodi ya nedi wa ni maaba ni bi. 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
8: Ma ni bi suma fa namba na to.
1: Ah wulade. Waje ya ho ene ya fremi wade.
0: Sending ni sisi ya.
1: Okay.
0: All right. Young finance caller. Hello?
9: Yeah, hello.
0: Good evening.
9: My name is
0: Now, I just say, oh,
9: yeah.
0: Now, your friend is saying, how can I say free?
9: media kasa di inspector segbefi e
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10: Adumakun,
0: okay.
10: All right.
0: Now then, na na ya boa.
10: Oh, I said, evangelist here, na na wakaime na.
0: Evangelist.
11: Evangelist. Ah, osofu.
10: Ah.
11: Ah, evangelist. I'm a kaime kane. Oh, you osofu.
10: Okay.
11: This ano.
10: Oh, me bona pastor.
0: Na me bao. Osofu evangelist na uchalutu.
10: Oh, eja. Na.
0: I'm going to go to the house.
10: Hello. Good evening.
0: Okay.
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0: Nana, Adansia ba.
11: Me this year, me that's where we say encrophobia e bisa coaches.
0: Yes.
11: And kaka chief inspector.
0: Yes.
11: And minua baby so. No more cast Adenana supon. Aya mentam radio so.
0: Because
11: I can't say
0: debia kaoba.
11: Me ba radio so.
0: Okay.
11: But this year who came in. Ha ensuo na me so no and yen su kitwa.
0: Okay.
11: Supon dear or hini be a wagana ha any supon. And you sure a dear man for a boy man for me. Well, I can say another chief inspector was in your boobia. Or you have one in Bushy and he support energy in one. Supon ya and Sua, who didn't want to become. Make us a month when Missua should back and friend is upon me.
12: Okay.
11: And it's a support cast of a money by a year and a bit two and a month.
12: Okay.
11: Supon Pusun, who I mean to be better like as a video. So, and it's a military man can say, send a last support say, Roto number Nasaya ba, and in Yajao. A branch of our colossal with Yajano, or Shuram number, Nasua Yadabadi, and no one just a month with Yanasia. Messia China, Messia Manipa, and you look for and she say, any Tiawa. What's that number now with Yamana? Who are you about money?
13: 20 Ghana cities.
11: Fabra, that number we so. I've always said this kind of your pet. Now, not to pong, media banaba day, ever mount. Media banaba, I made this chemist, no kucha. Who could chat, who made it? And yet, to a yasa, now make you in Madabia, and yet, the Bia, and the Messiah Baka for you so. And to Miss Lamada, and now what you mean, Kay? Who the cat, a cabby mino? And I won't pay for paying for the deal. So,
12: yeah,
11: so I'm paying for paying for.
12: Yeah,
11: she was off you 20 million. Evangelist, or did not come with the preaching, or Yana Mafo did at him. Nama for my acquaintance. But your friend, Anastu Pono, was in last week, Mimani, saying 2,000 Ghana cedis.
12: Yes.
11: Mr. Mabana Bija, Jinambano, not from Mrs. Sia. 05 3 5 9 5 9 4 5 2 05 3 5 9 5 9 4 5 2 05 3 5 9 5 9 4 5 2 05 3 5 9 5 9 4 5 2 05 3 5 9 5 9 4 5 2 05 3 5 9 5 9 4 5 2 05 3 5 9 5 9 4 5 2 05 3 5 9 5 9 4 5 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
0: testimonies are ever.
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11: wo of him oh
0: na na me of him
11: na na no mame ye gane fo e suba tan e na me kasa no na na supon fama me ochina me di ye die abagana me kasa obi ti ye me ye tu no me sori akọ wo chira wa anya ya unya ye pio na na supon Nana supon, hey! Kwa Number na media to Jano, a mamma no Ayatiawa, and catch them so be a boo, etimus me boo. 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Ababa Brower Ghana, what do you say? 120
0: or the other 150.
11: 150 million. What would you Ghana would you be a new? Mutia Brofudi, Bamunia Munsia da Ghana, and Subata Supon. Supon say, Mifa Yedimro, what the cat Supon say, and a friend. Subata Supono, a first frame, now send Usikano, send it to Sia, and I'm a father, and I must see ya. What to me again is Sia, what's another pa? Now, not suppose the Abanababa, Abana Rati, Matia Babio, and then the Biana Meba, Milkway, and then a pay for Bissate. So, Bissate Ku, which is set to cook, the world will not, no, I rest with him. Milko, not a summer way, ye den Abeono, Genambano, not Frenana, Supon,
0: no, not Nana, your entire no, I a bit, Nemo Mamma or Naman is sent to give you.
7: 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We now best send the 20 Ghana cities edition. 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
14: Learn more at emory.edu.
13: Penny, while we darn, oh, little me ye papa. See, I can't look to padia. While we darn more with Nimlo to me ye pa. Then I may know Penny with ye ha, ye barber to tree and come on, and so our ham, and ye as I'm ketua cra. Na, while Bram and your penny, a bed tree and come in, and mamma no cra, and see. Sabre, I may know, can say, Nemcra no away to the house more, a year reception or more cranny phone now. Sendia and almost send a number, and almost send a little numbers, Emma and Crawford. Sendia and almost send little numbers, Emma and Crawford. Watch a little to Aya Juada, watch on a Branda, watch on a Quesiada, watch on a Branda, watch on Ukuada Yawada, watch on the Fiada, watch on Meminda, where need there be. Tuninina agu, Nanko Poya Doma, watching a Quesie, while brave free are sorry, Abba. Watching a Quesie, while brave free are sorry, Abba Bidruno, and Yasam Ketua, and your friend Aseda. 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
16: And teach you some money, call home.
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16: 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Me hu ya nka ne aduro.
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16: Now also abo me din say ja ku ade.
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However, one thing I know is that the good and the merciful Lord will deliver us.

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Thank for the good work. Where you meet to the classmates? James Jokoto. What did you know? James Jokoto. 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James Jokoto. James Jokoto. You go school pa, then sano pa, then try you feel rough. Ebi ase. She bring you na ye pamba. The pastor calls my message Imram. Yes, may God bless you, Papa K. Mary Adelaide Jafru. Mary Jafru. Kaswa Ubumuru. Papa K, the original. You have no size. Congratulations and continue with the great job, the successful career, with the best blessings. Say, I am proud of your achievements, sir. Retired Chief Inspector James Edia. Good morning, Papa K, the original, the king of Sunday morning. The Rosa preacher, indeed, you are the king of Sunday morning. God bless you and your team. Papa K, the original, you are too much. What a fantastic message this morning. Wow, I am very, very blessed with this powerful message this morning. It seems like the preaching is for some of us. We do hard work for the family. Thank you. God really bless you and your team once again. Greetings from the incoming president of the Republic of Ghana.

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My dear preacher, this is the type of message the world and the masses need to listen. Order to make reconciliation and make families to reunite. And not those primitive summons, yes, such as throw your bread onto the water and you will enjoy it tomorrow. And so many deceptive summons that only robs our pocket. You are like Prophet Stephen. Okay, you are like Prophet Stephen Adum Chedia. 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I am Big Mass from Aguna Swedru. What a modern and a fresh message of our time. The name is Eja Ampa at Liberia Camp. 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I say you are to win the Preacher of the Year award. Now when I say my Preacher's award, Ogrumu. Yeah. Yeah, my preachers are wordu. 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
0: 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Last Wednesday 24 was your birthday. We were Kaswa MTTD. From the senior officers to you. Right. From the Central East Regional MTTD Commander. So pretended Miss Hannah Ajay, Obafefe, Chief Atta,

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The fellow Sergeant Janet Dapa. And Unti and Onopay. Sergeant Janet Dapa. From the senior officers in Yina. Nanopay almost a man from a war. Happy belated birthday goes to you, Sergeant Janet Dapa. 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Dako Pro Show.

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Last Tuesday, 23rd. Was his birthday, and until another pay from Betty Donko to you.

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From Betty Dunko to you, Inspector Ernest Ampofo, who work as well among from MTTD. 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I should not count. 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

coming Sunday is your 50th birthday, Jubilee Year Pa, on the 5th of July. And until, hey people, hooray!

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Yeah. 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

Last Monday was your birthday. 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I don't see another DJ Raspy. The sorry for on Ebo. Last Monday was your birthday. And then Raspy, the coupon should have now on count. I'm on the two now doing Bamba KCS and Quarso. I was in Pigeon Fiat Dumo and Quad Dumo. DJ Raspy. 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Led by Kosia the Pam of Fedia. 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And a first time in your BBR. And then on a pay. And then my word. 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I said, Petty Basso. What do you say? When the party good day. 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

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May sorry, Sonoma called DJ Rush be a Babet Nancy. May I come in unless you can be a Matuaso. Don't forget the message. Joseph presented his father to the king. 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Is it next week, Matuaso? Olivia Ladi Larry. 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One Auntie Maggie.

Because message no emu hwam 0243 911 455. Mama team audio ni kai asana wo de to aso Auntie Mary Mary Jeffrey now de si so on fa line on fa mra na on fa mani so 0243

alongside Mr. Gaston Ohinomari Kwejo Hineke King Maputo de Santiago. DJ Hilarious the Unpredictable DJ. Foster the Technician. This one metin mu me dia papa K the original. I am still the king of Sunday morning. The roadside preacher, the quenching preacher, the anointed preacher. 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The best I shall be. The Moncayo, the Biamis, so I send back open a papa kid, the original media war. 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God bless you. 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
1: So cast your burdens upon him, he cares. And what Sam said, or see a fire near that and turn no bet in my Edia Maya. And in tea and a hot 93.9 FM. I was said, Media to Lisa in his presence. Yeah, Papa K, the original, and all this said, Media Ebremo, Pesia de and a Pesia de Bia, and upon Lucia and Lucia and upon Clone. Only power, Bemu, when he does was Sabra Bomu, who he are ready for. Who he have to do for the air, and then Papa K, the original. I didn't have put

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Yeah, how they do it with him, sir? 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

0: Sia Daniel, se wo dia se da be ma Nyankopon, ebra wa ye adekese e dia ma wo. 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Na Pastor Stephen Duya, ene Papa K, e de nyame asem, en wo sra, ene nkranhye e bebre wo. 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
1: So cast your burdens upon him, he cares. And what Sam said, or see and fire how near that dream and turn so no bet in why and a hot 93.9 FM. I said, Media to this in his presence. Yeah, Papa K, the original, and all this said, Media Ebremo, Pesia de, and a Pesia de Bia, and a panel, Sia, and a Pesia, and a panel, clone. Only power, Bemo, who any das was Sabra Bomu, who here ready to for, who here for 2 4 Bia, and then Papa K, the original. I didn't have put

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1: 22.
2: Yeah. 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Siraj 23.
1: Verse
2: 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There are any number of ways to sin and bring down the lost anger.
1: Okay, ba ku bia na I say. There are many ways be a when you coupon moi, ye din ya mere buffo, ya mena buffo, a bayonet pass or coso.
2: But sexual passion is a hot blazing fire that cannot be put out at will.
1: Okay, what say? 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
0: A show,
1: pa.
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2: 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A man who lives for nothing but sexual enjoyment will keep on until that fire destroys
1: him. That's right. 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
0: Se ni teki na bete nige. 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
2: Verse 17. To such a man, all women are desirable.
1: What say? So who sabe me ya? Obe biya be chumbiya.
0: I'm fan free. I'm fan free.
1: Koso.
2: And he can never get enough as long as he lives.
1: What say? Sabe me. So who what say? And na obe di way adetcho nu way ada wonu way ada wonu way ada wonu way ada. Enye enough.
0: And so,
2: the man who is unfaithful to his wife thinks to himself,
1: What say, Bama wouldn't be faithful, Emma would girlfriend,
0: or ban in it here,
1: or ban in it here, well, you know, what say, would you walk out?
2: No one will ever know it's dark in here. And no one sees me.
1: What say? Said the attorney, sir. A dear me, you will soon see. Baby, I'm a Tessosua.
2: I have nothing to worry about.
1: Maybe I'll be family, sir. Also, remember, no, Madame Fubina, or say, of course, she are gay, been again, they say, Adedia, or see me, ace. Also, Boa, or any day, or say, ha, Okra, now, say,
0: Afina,
1: Cosway.
2: As for the Most High, he won't even notice.
1: Yes.
2: This man is only afraid of other people. He doesn't realize that the eyes of the Lord are 10,000 times brighter than the sun.
1: What say? We don't face what see. Nobody also here. What say? Ask me what was that? What can somebody who know what say? A dear sir, Papa, we a year and say, oh, sir, any Papa who know the young couple the whole doesn't care. Never the couple now who face what the whole
0: family can who cry.
1: We bring grace and the cocoa catch the sundown or pass air. Young couple and no, every Monday, which I gave me Wednesday, which another guy, which I gave me, sir, free me, you know, people will say, young couple who. See, sir, Nanino, and who 10 times since
0: we are so anopae,
1: because
2: he has seen everything we do, even when we try to hide it. 20. He knew everything before he created the world, as well as after.
1: Yes,
2: that sinful man will be caught when he least expects it and punished publicly.
1: With him, I did. Yeah, research in when no has a tamunti.
2: Sir, Bema, with a child by another man.
1: What say? at a saw bar woo one more bema for frany mo. No kofasa or be a palano at the broken cosway.
2: In the first place, she has broken the law of the Most High. In the second place, she has wronged her husband. And in the third place, she has made a whore of herself by committing adultery and bearing the child of a man, not her husband.
1: Okay. Well, see, first of all, Oba, oh yes, I did.
0: To Sanamono.
1: What breaking law be Amanyan Kupon? What say Amma Ukunu? What Hano? And I tell those why I did.
2: He has committed adultery and bearing the place she has made for
1: her husband. The
2: children will suffer for her sin.
1: Was so free so now Bema do for any person who was a woody maw and chain dear. As someone walk and say, would ye dear, a dear pain, and ye before young coupon. Now bad yenny dear was say, why ye chin and me why ye tell Wukunu was a boy, not till some
0: woma
1: before woman if your dog catch your
2: the children will suffer for her sin.
1: Was say, woe, yet to me some fast up on ya we ain't to woo,
0: crumple.
1: Ha! Umano ever suffer for that. Hano, and I am not for Cassa. Grace, grace, grace. I saw for a bone in tea. Oka, no more grace, go ahead.
2: They will not be able to find a place in society or establish families. She herself will be brought before the assembly.
1: The combine, sir. So, Barney, yes, sir, we are. Umano. A douche will be a honor, ma. Said ye bay a pa, or betting me establish a pa, no, adding.
0: Cause a confess, mamma, friend by him.
1: No, ne mamma,
0: ne mamma, mamma,
1: so be ye know. Society no crowd above the assembly, and then ye ma, what your consul Casacoso?
2: 26, you know. And permanently disgraced, there will be a curse on her memory.
1: Yes.
2: After she is gone.
1: Sir, a ye or banner or buyer or no before for call with the bread, look on the show, and my wagana, ha, the bread call with any bread, man,
0: fashion.
1: Was say, Pierre, remember, no be case.
0: What dream,
1: a bayer case.
0: Yes,
1: go ahead.
2: Verse 27. Everyone will realize that nothing is better than fearing the Lord, nothing is sweeter than keeping his commandment.
1: Or say, oh, that chain, yeah, go back, baby. Na the air question is sent here. I did, yeah, me do we moon in a banner, say, me who the way are, means
0: that, yeah, me who said it, put in no ama. Hong Kong, why?
1: Na what the own? See what ye are 26 in all, but kind free 14.
0: Serious 26 14. Okay,
2: 26 14. Your wife. Who doesn't talk too much is a gift from the Lord.
1: Of course, what say? Oba, on kasabi bro. Yeah, na a gift to be free and coupon on the bro.
2: Such restraint is admirable beyond words.
1: What say? Sadie and so Oba, is your sister ready on Pekasa and comfort man beyond words. Because what?
2: A modest wife has endless charm.
1: Say, Oba, will you modest on his own far ponko trimming with the tissue? One million makeups in
0: trouble, or yen home,
1: or yen home, bar, or charm, cause where
2: it is a quality too precious to measure.
1: Or since that quality, we know a soon bo so betting
0: a desolate to me,
1: a mezzano,
0: a dinner
1: suit to be home, cause where
2: the beauty of a good wife in her well kept home is like the noonday sun shining in the Lord's sky.
1: Of course. Say, Oba, or Henny Fee, a totonia ma, or ya quadro, or Henny Mammy, it is said, dear, and Sumer Pier a homachibe 1 a.m. Hono Coswell.
2: Verse 17. Her beautiful face and attractive figure are as lovely as the lights from the secret lampstand in the temple.
1: Oh, sir, temple honor, David is a Solomon. Was a secret lamp on a silver knife, and sir, or banners, or SS, and what?
0: Can you see? Can you be honest?
2: Verse 18. And like each gold shaft set on its silver, base are her sharply legs and strong ankles.
1: Or say, Oba, unai emu odene, eya bebu.
0: Yeah.
1: Ah, akwadro nyewo, niema unemu odene no. Eya, eno, koso, ude koso.
2: Verse 20. Search the whole land for a fertile field.
1: Yeah.
2: And plant it with your own speed.
1: Unya, Oba, what is our say? Kobe bia ne make sure sa obeware no oba na ne nemu odine ye ka so ba na mu odine ase ne sai
0: ujina brane
1: ujina wona enye physically
0: dabi dabi
2: trusting your own good stock then your children will survive and grow up confident of their good family
1: so wuti mi ehye sa wo ba yi da edine ko school e bo anu na wo trust sa ba ya o kan asemu di a o ma ho nkyere o muda.
2: Verse 22. A prostitute is like spittle.
1: Or see.
2: A married woman who has affairs brings death to her lovers.
1: What say?
0: Yo.
1: I have seen a person make a what say? Yo. Say prostitute, dear. Obey me.
2: Verse 23.
1: Nemo muno, Obama dear, Ofi, nigide chia, or no free the girlfriend chia, none in my da, one of the oya. And I'm a sabu when you wanna. Nay, I'm to say, Proverbs honna as you, or by San Sali, or by the man, or contrafi, when you say, it is a damn come memma some editor of Roma for ye, and ye ma, I come memma some me after the
0: other. Na do just send a better.
1: And what you say? Oh, or banner the on the morning, the crew or fees one day, Wakway be obey. Was so, yes, sir, a quinya meho, a bawankas also end
0: Ukun
1: to train.
0: Because sometimes, Sunny, I will can, and maybe woo was anamon to a maybe say to tear
1: one. 45, 40. Let's say, ya did be started, sir, boa. But what dear beside you, send me patcho, wouldn't you be satisfied, Yano? Or kind of creature were menyano. No one kind of credit your bookum.
0: See, as some were soupy.
1: Messi,
0: repeat my
1: Nanko poor homo bruno. Maybe wickedness, and this is why I'm a bonnet walk catcher me. Nipa me in the pole, meeting the chow. Never finding out to them to be fancho.
0: Oma age be from 40 years.
1: From 40, 45. Yari be starting several bubble boa.
0: Ben ma,
1: beside me, sir, were through with Chiana. Wa catch out dia hobeto enya duro obeda bp ya ayi tablet so sa enko da o da be catch out do page bp so be kwa sesa really nko ya wenya religion asem
0: o chira so tu ni ku be ma no
1: koso
2: 23 a lawless man will get a godless wife
0: yo
2: as he deserves but a man
1: who yeah, are you godless now?
0: I said, no, I see. Oh, yeah.
1: On him. And you know, okay, yeah, bra boya, yeah, boya, a jadia. And my tear team so. A member of the Namasa, so. And I named the way Maya and a member of the way Mamma, so. And I said, I be saying when I
0: and I ran my cat,
1: just say, gentlemen, yeah, bra may come some way out of a rain, sir. Wa wotiminka wotiminka o wa yira no wa fi nechi a ko ka kire no ne jai wo kunu na se wa fi nechi a panachao na me ka che kunu mse the moment na wo yire be ka se na mfa
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0: if you good news bible with Deuteronomical books
1: e wo jom ni na obi anko to bi
0: mon chiro na mon koto
1: good news bible with Deuteronomical books na ko kai sirach ho en semwa egum na me yen santo aso wa
0: ah wo mu yi free mu no, my son, the
2: abba.
0: Nothing.
2: Or say a lawless man will get a godless wife as he deserves. But a man who honors the Lord will have a devout wife.
1: Yes.
2: 24. A shameless wife enjoys making disgrace of herself.
1: Yes.
2: But a modest wife will act modestly, even alone with her husband.
1: Verse 23
2: no. Or say a lawless man will get a godless wife as he deserves. But a man who honors the Lord will have a devout wife. 24. A shameless wife enjoys making a disgrace of herself, but a modest wife will act modestly, even alone with her husband.
0: Yes, a TB and who cha, as soon as you know.
1: TB.
0: Anna.
1: Oh, bow. 18. And let me one once I was say, what be your bar, pa? Nyan kupoma, nan
0: so.
1: And you will buy, sir. You can say, man, you, there be,
0: and you
1: may be, and you may be. Now, can I say a king kind, you may be? Can I care, king kind, you may be? Yeah, I did, yeah. See, much my reading in enemy who baby, sir. Was say, Oban, a man, what school, and you may be church, almost, sir. Media me here, Bama, you submitted it there to us. Yes, sir. We a bitch.
0: Meet me at now.
1: A woman,
2: a self-wide woman is a bitch.
1: Yes,
2: but a woman with a sense of decency honors the Lord.
1: Yes,
0: yo.
2: A wife who honors her husband will seem wise to everyone, but if she dishonored him by her overbearing attitude, everyone will know that she is ungodly.
1: Yes.
2: Fortunate is the husband of a good wife.
1: Yes.
2: Because he will live twice as long. A loud mouthed talkative woman is like a trumpet sounding
1: as at a war,
2: the signal for attack.
1: Attack.
2: And
1: war.
2: Any man who has such a wife will spend his life
1: at war.
2: At war.
0: Yahu.
2: Meaning me.
0: Miss Mahubi,
1: women. First part of me or Bible now charismatic follow you for you soon dear. Oh see a bomb my chisha but a hammer and you make cassa against me man was she
0: bear my bra bottle and yam sumasa
1: ban bro.
0: Mm
1: house
0: titusa and I may papa for jail boy at 2
1: now with him. Sasira chiseke yet me every day book on air. No, I'm not sorry demo kai. Only Sirach book no versus ring na ya chawas on demo. Me say corruption government officials in Yesika.
0: Who fears so demo?
1: Who just so demo? Could you demand me maybe? Who copemma, who pemma, wouldn't that just say? And some. Say,
0: Bassa, Uma, Wakuma, and no near me
1: be Debbie,
0: Unia, near me being Tumsan,
1: I'll be going to the catch now, sir. So, what shall I want to assume? We didn't know where yen you've been alone, power say. For what jump idea, lock the never see, and far more banning would da, and what they do with the bamboo. Was this all, sir? We get it
0: when you're a bacon,
1: and just
0: me, you'll be
1: quite a cat. Near
0: me be all yarn, and
1: money who was it was a bear man or so dear.
0: Yeah.
1: Nah, you can't because Nah, so the Gomorrah cried, I said, Babu, who might say, gave for any more Magacalmania. No,
0: I didn't know where
1: you are. Somewhere is a woman for I didn't bear Panama with you, book with him. I dear them, what we are saying. Roma 40 years, if you buy Bible, I'm from
0: Yes, I'm here.
1: Saturday, I'm going for my book when I'm you so.
0: I'm on some fat.
1: I said, this is for the big. Praise me, me papa, sorry, I'm on Kai B. Yeah, over cha, no kotobito. And then, yeah, who can some what I did to let me come with noise? Ah, what is this? Asambe granny. Now, all chevu, quenya, ye fasu diga. And near my chessor, and near my enuma, a chessor, Russia, and my ubaba ye, ubabe my ye. And near my chessor, when you see, ah, umbreda. No ti bi ka che wa say gold ni silver e beti me di wanim amosika security be mum good advice from your friend good advice a more than gold and silver et ye tofu ye tofu ye tofu ye tofu se oba be ma hweye
0: donc bonne say obra
1: chenye o kan ni na wa siwa chini o kan man and the friends
0: hweye o nonko ho
1: o ka san se ya so what you start baba kwase baba kwase pay ye se bia wo ba It didn't matter what they call anything. Kakusafunyan was say, according to she was say, to guide you, no, answer number to Moses, I'm pay with him, my boy, now maybe I tell me, sir. Now, Mitchy, Mitty, will bunny be a way a chow, a broker was a son near Makocha and Yanka, Wissia, and the Huma Brofo was in a couple of the chow, and
0: James 1:27.
1: And yes, sir, and not a Muslim, you know, and Tessa Charity as a Muslim.
0: And Rami Pier, three junction, if you know, baby, maybe near maybe command crop for you. Now, because now Muslims, you know, almost I am the Macalantan, I said, now in Kualano, Gobi Brina, Coconia, dear Chemona, is a now Bacus of Shea, da Coconia and Chemon, Omon Tobian or to Omon free, or be now adjacent was every meeting day, no, need you on so yet the ma and Kualano. I'm so wow. A Christopher China won't cross or be a sorry be Chen Yamana. Boy, Yamau. I saw down a mocrano position be a bit chaffin ho and sana. Every hot 93.9 FM na yet ye jumedia yatudin guarantee in your cool. Of fa a bee or fa a hiapa.